0: The music we play is an acquired taste. In other words, if you don't like it, you should acquire some taste.
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That's Kansas. Hi, I'm Maria Danza. Thanks for joining us. And what new movies are in theaters this weekend? I'm going to tell you coming up. Right now, it's AC/DC and Money Talks.

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0: Jamie's Got a Gun, part of our Back in the Saddle weekend. I'm Maria Danza. Thanks so much for hanging out with us. And, well, if you want to go to the movies this weekend, a couple of new ones opened in theaters yesterday, and one of them is a horror movie, Back Room. Then there's the war drama based on a true story called Pressure. That's with Brendan Fraser. Then there's the comedy, The Breadwinner, with Mandy Moore. 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
11: Here's your 1071 The Hawk forecast. Slight chance for storms tonight. Otherwise, cloudy skies expected. Lows dip down to about 58. Southeasterly winds 10 to 20 miles per hour. Cloudy skies expected again tomorrow. Chance of thunderstorms. Daytime highs approaching 77. Chance of thunderstorms tomorrow night. Lows dip down to about 58. Cloudy skies expected. From the South Dakota State Lottery, Weatherology Weather Center. I'm meteorologist Laura Lockwood. Right now, it's 68 degrees.
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0: The Felice and Roxanne, I'm Maria Danz. It looks like MLB and the players are at it again. And, of course, once again, the problem is, among other things, but Major League Baseball wants a salary cap. The players do not. Now, remember that the catastrophic labor dispute that happened over the salary cap, that was it started in, let's see, August of 1994. It lasted for 232 days and concluded April 2nd, 1995. All over a salary cap, this squashed the cancellation of 948 games, resulted in the cancellation of the 1994 postseason and World Series. For the first time, the World Series hasn't been played since 1904, so I hope they figure things out before next year.
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0: made of raw swagger and chaos. 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

0: Remember, walking in the sand, that is Aerosmith on our Back in the Saddle weekend. I'm Maria Danz, and there was recently a Steven Tyler sighting at a popular ice cream shop in Quincy, Massachusetts. And there's a picture of Steven Tyler with a fan. It was nice enough to stop and take a photo. His hair is up in a man bun, kind of. And I know you're wondering, what kind of ice cream did Steven Tyler get? It looks like he got a soft serve twist in a waffle cone. I asked my own heart.
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3: Here's your 107.1 The Hawk forecast. Slight chance for storms tonight. Otherwise, cloudy skies expected. Lows dip down to about 58. Southeasterly winds 10 to 20 miles per hour. Cloudy skies expected again tomorrow. Chance of thunderstorms. Daytime highs approaching 77. Chance of thunderstorms tomorrow night. Lows dip down to about 58. Cloudy skies expected. From the South Dakota State Lottery Weatherology Weather Center, a meteorologist, Laura Lockley. Right now, it's 68 degrees.
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Sultans of Swing. Hi, I'm Maria Danza. That's Dire Straits. And Stevie Nicks has another biography about her coming out. More on that coming up. Here she is now with Tom Petty.

0: Walk This Way, Aerosmith, and are back in the Saddle Weekend, which means more Aerosmith is coming. I'm Maria Danza. Before that, we heard Stevie Nicks and Tom Petty, and there's another biography about Stevie Nicks coming out. And this one is from music journalist Rachel Brodsky. And they say it's illustrated with gorgeous full-color line drawings. It's called Lessons in Lace. And it kind of draws on Stevie's story and notable quotes to inspire life-changing lessons. And it's going to be coming out on September 15th.
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0: Here's your 107.1 The Hawk forecast. Slight chance for storms tonight. Otherwise, cloudy skies expected. Lows level off around 58. Southeast winds 10 to 20 miles per hour. Cloudy skies expected again tomorrow. Chance of thunderstorms. Daytime highs approaching 77. Chance of thunderstorms tomorrow night. Lows dip down to about 58. Cloudy skies expected. For the South Dakota State Lottery Meteorology Weather Center, I'm meteorologist Laura Lockett. Currently 68.
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0: Dance the Night Away, that's Van Halen. I'm Maria Danza, and it looks like the Kelce brothers have added something else to their resume. Now they are authors, both of them. They have a book that's coming out on Tuesday. It's called No Dumb Questions and All of Our Dumbest Answers by Jason and Travis Kelce. Again, release date is June 2nd. And here's the tagline for this thing. It says, brothers, Super Bowl champions, and now published authors. That's right, authors. Look, we're as surprised as you are.
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10: Christmas, 1776. The American Revolution was nearly lost. Morale was gone. The army was freezing. And the British expected victory. But George Washington didn't give up. In a daring midnight crossing of the ice-choked Delaware River, his troops turned defeat into a shocking victory at Trenton. The crossing of the Delaware wasn't just a battle. It was resilience in action. 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

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All weekend long, the Toxic Twins are back in the South. Yeah. 107.1, The Hawk.

0: Some live Aerosmith. Train kept a rolling on our Back in the Saddle weekend. I'm Maria Danza. Thanks so much for joining us. And, well, summertime is here, and there's a bunch of different surveys about people's travel destinations and what's on their bucket list for this summer. And here are the top five, okay? And number one is see the Northern Lights, followed by visit the Grand Canyon, then go on an African safari, visit the Roman Colosseum and historic Europe, and then swim in a tropical lagoon. And I'm thinking, boy, if I had to choose one of those, I'll take the Grand Canyon.
1: 1071, The Hawk.
2: April 12, 1955. The polio vaccine is officially declared safe and effective. A monumental medical breakthrough successfully eradicated this crippling disease. Dr. Jonas Salk, a virologist and researcher at the University of Pittsburgh, championed the effort in the early 1950s when polio epidemics devastated thousands and caused panic across the globe.
3: Will this new procedure bring the vaccine closer to full effectiveness?
4: Yes, it will. That's fully the expectation, and more than that, it will bring it closer to the point of producing long-term immunity.
2: Dr. Salk becomes a celebrated national hero after creating the vaccine and making it available without patents.
5: Who owns the patent on this vaccine?
6: Well, the people, I would say. There is no patent. Could you patent the sun?
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8: Here's your 1071 The Hawk forecast. Slight chance for storms tonight. Otherwise, cloudy skies expected. Lows level off around 58. Southeast winds 10 to 20 miles per hour. Cloudy skies expected again tomorrow. Chance of thunderstorms. Daytime highs approaching 77. Chance of thunderstorms tomorrow night. Lows dip down to about 58. Cloudy skies expected. For the South Dakota State Lottery Meteorology Weather Center, I'm meteorologist Laura Lockett. Currently 68.
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Leonard Skinner in Saturday Night Special. I'm Maria Dance. It looks like we're going to get a special coin to celebrate America's birthday. More on that coming up. Right now, it's Loverboy.

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With guitars bigger than a bar fight and a voice that could sand wood. The Bad Boys from Boston are back in the saddle all weekend long. 107.1 The Hawk.

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8: Here's your 107.1 The Hawk forecast. Slight chance for storms tonight. Otherwise, cloudy skies expected. Lows level off around 58. Southeast winds 10 to 20 miles per hour. Cloudy skies expected again tomorrow. Chance of thunderstorms. Daytime highs approaching 77. Chance of thunderstorms tomorrow night. Lows dip down to about 58. Cloudy skies expected. For the South Dakota State Lottery Meteorology Weather Center, I'm meteorologist Laura Lockett. Currently 68.
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And you like horror movies. 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

0: Old time rock and roll, Bob Seger and the Silver Bullet Band. I'm Maria Dance, and if you want to visit one of the most haunted houses in America, all you got to do is go to Washington, D.C., because according to numerous presidents, first ladies, and staff members who lived there, the White House is considered to be one of the most haunted buildings in the U.S. Over the last two centuries, dozens of supernatural experiences have been reported, and the most popular site is Abraham Lincoln. And I'm thinking that's odd because you think you'd be hanging out at the Lincoln Memorial.
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11: 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A Tuesday morning that forever altered the American landscape. A daylight attack that Americans saw and heard in real time.
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0: From the album Get a Grip, that is Aerosmith and Crying on our Back in the Saddle weekend, a power ballad, right? And Steven Tyler, Joe Perry, and Taylor Rhodes wrote that one. And Steven Tyler said he originally considered that song to be a country song, but then, of course, they put their rock and roll spin on it and went all the way to number one.
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5: Here's your 107.1 The Hawk forecast. Slight chance for storms tonight. Otherwise, cloudy skies expected. Lows level off around 58. Southeast winds 10 to 20 miles per hour. Cloudy skies expected again tomorrow. Chance of thunderstorms. Daytime highs approaching 77. Chance of thunderstorms tomorrow night. Lows dip down to about 58. Cloudy skies expected. For the South Dakota State Lottery Meteorology Weather Center, a meteorologist, Laura Lockett. Currently 68.
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Carry On Wayward Son, that is Kansas, Son Maria Danza, and guess who is the heavy favorite to be the headliner for the Super Bowl next year? I'll give you a hint. It's a woman.

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0: Same old song and dance. That's Aerosmith on our Back in the Saddle weekend. I'm Maria Danza, and it's far away now, the next Super Bowl, right? But they're already talking about who could possibly headline the Super Bowl halftime show. And they say right now, the heavy favorite is a woman. I know I made you possibly think it was Joan Jett and the Black Hearts. It's not. It's Miley Cyrus. Now, before you either get mad or excited, just know that she has not been officially confirmed for the performance. So stay tuned.
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7: Here's your 107.1 The Hawk forecast. Slight chance for storms tonight. Otherwise, cloudy skies expected. Lows level off around 58. Southeast winds 10 to 20 miles per hour. Cloudy skies expected again tomorrow. Chance of thunderstorms. Daytime highs approaching 77. Chance of thunderstorms tomorrow night. Lows dip down to about 58. Cloudy skies expected. For the South Dakota State Lottery Weatherology Weather Center, a meteorologist, Laura Lockett. Currently 68.
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0: NIB, that's Black Sabbath. I'm Maria Danza, and Geezer Butler is taking part in the Ronnie James Dio benefit concert in this way, okay? Now, the concert is happening tomorrow, and attendees will be able to bid on a bass signed by Black Sabbath's Geezer Butler. Also, a Les Paul signed by George Thorogood. Lita Ford, she's going to contribute a custom-made guitar featuring the artwork from the Dio album, Holy Diver, which she will sign and then play during her set. I mean, a lot of cool stuff. And again, this is happening tomorrow in Los Angeles. Raises money for the Ronnie James Dio Stand Up and Shout Cancer Fund in support of cancer research.
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8: 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A daylight attack that Americans saw and heard in real time.
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0: Aerosmith and Angel. It's a Back in the Saddle weekend. I'm Maria Danza. And, well, if you're hoping to get your hands on the ultimate Grogu doll, well, it's not going to happen before Christmas. It's not going to even be shipped until 2027. But this thing, they say it's very lifelike, you know. Soft skin with lifelike hair, built-in motors, sensors, microphones, more than 250 movements and sounds, like the eyes move and stuff in the mouth. I don't know, it sounds creepy.
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5: Here's your 107.1 The Hawk forecast. Slight chance for storms tonight. Otherwise, cloudy skies expected. Lows level off around 58. Southeast winds 10 to 20 miles per hour. Cloudy skies expected again tomorrow. Chance of thunderstorms. Daytime highs approaching 77. Chance of thunderstorms tomorrow night. Lows dip down to about 58. Cloudy skies expected. For the South Dakota State Lottery Weatherology Weather Center, I'm meteorologist Laura Lockett. Currently 68.
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0: 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Do you like dust?
1: Another one bites the dust.
0: Or do you prefer the dirt? 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

Happy early birthday to Ronnie Wood of the Rolling Stones. Turns 79 on Monday. I'm Maria Danza, and Night Ranger has a new compilation coming out. More on that coming up. Here's Don't Tell Me You Love Me.

0: Dude Looks Like a Lady. That is Aerosmith on our Back in the Saddle weekend. I'm Maria Danza. We heard Night Ranger before that, and they're putting out a best of compilation, and it includes a song they just released, which was the new remastered version of Don't Tell Me You Love Me. That came out. It's a preview. And also, it's going to be released on CD and vinyl with a double LP version available in black, gold, and orange splatter. Now, you can pre-order it now. Just go to nightranger.com. It also includes, check this out, the holiday classic Feliz Navidad. But the album is coming out on August 28th.
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0: Here's your 107.1 The Hawk forecast. Slight chance for storms tonight. Otherwise, cloudy skies expected. Lows level off around 58. Southeast winds 10 to 20 miles per hour. Cloudy skies expected again tomorrow. Chance of thunderstorms. Daytime highs approaching 77.
3: Chance of thunderstorms tomorrow night. Lows dip down to about 58. Cloudy skies expected. From the South Dakota State Lottery Meteorology Weather Center, I'm meteorologist Laura Lockett. Currently 68.
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0: Foreigner and Double Vision. I'm Maria Danza. And, you know, Monday would have been Marilyn Monroe's 100th birthday. I know a lot of people collect her stuff. And there are rare photos, never-before-seen photos of her. Before she was a huge star, she was just a starlet. As a matter of fact, she was promoting the Marx Brothers movie Love Happy. She had a small role in that. And one of these pictures from this session is in Gloria Steinem's book from 1988, Monroe, Norma Jean. Five other unpublished negatives are now up for auction through Heritage Auctions. Last time I looked, the starting bid was $500. I have no idea what they're up to now.
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2: The U.S. Treasury quietly released its official financial report for 2025. It appears by its own numbers, the U.S. government seems insolvent. It's reported that the Treasury shows about $6 trillion in assets and over $47 trillion in liabilities. Add it all up, and it looks like the U.S. owes more than $130 trillion it doesn't have. 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

0: Aerosmith and Crazy on our Back in the Saddle weekend. I'm Maria Danza, and that is going to do it for me for today. We appreciate you hanging out with us, and we've got more Aerosmith on the way. Take care of yourselves, take care of each other, and enjoy the rest of your weekend.
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4: Here's your 107.1 The Hawk forecast. Slight chance for storms tonight. Otherwise, cloudy skies expected. Lows level off around 58. Southeast winds 10 to 20 miles per hour. Cloudy skies expected again tomorrow. Chance of thunderstorms. Daytime highs approaching 77. Chance of thunderstorms tomorrow night. Lows dip down to about 58. Cloudy skies expected. For the South Dakota State Lottery Weatherology Weather Center, a meteorologist, Laura Lockett. Currently 68.
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Are you more like Tom Sawyer? Or are you more of a Tom Petty kind of person? 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

0: Rocking out some Aerosmith and Last Child. Hey, it's Marty. So remember when you were younger and laughed at older people who stayed home on the weekend? Well, the joke's on you. As we age, we take on the habits that we used to mock. In addition to staying home on the weekend, people also start feeling happy when plans are unexpectedly canceled, right? So they're also trying to, do more things like gossip with neighbors and, all that fun stuff. The things that we used to pick on other people for. Yeah, now we're doing it ourselves as we age. And you know you're guilty of it. I know you're chuckling right now because you know that you're guilty of it.
1: 1071, The Hawk.
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11: Here's your 107.1 The Hawk forecast. Slight chance for storms overnight. Otherwise, cloudy skies expected. Lows of a low around 58. Winds out of the southeast, 10 to 20 miles per hour. Cloudy skies expected again. Sunday, chance of thunderstorms. Daytime highs approaching 77. Chance for storms. Sunday night, lows dip down to about 58. Overcast skies. For the South Dakota State Lottery Weatherology Weather Center, I'm meteorologist Laura Lockley. Right now, it's 68 degrees.
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0: That is Fleetwood Mac. So there's been a record number of bear attacks on humans in Japan, and people are turning to a robot wolf, combining LEDs, sound emitters, and movable limbs. Robot wolves are increasingly being used to scare bears away as they try to protect farms and other human-occupied areas over in Japan, which I find very interesting. This is a very interesting story. Japanese robot wolves, which is interesting.
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1: 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Oh, good morning, Mr. Tyler. Going down?

0: Hey, if you love your Aerosmith, this is an Aerosmith weekend, the best of Aerosmith all weekend long. If you're behind on paying your child support, don't plan on leaving the country anytime soon. The State Department is preparing to revoke passports belonging to American parents who owe significant amounts of unpaid child support, preventing them from traveling internationally until their outstanding payments are settled. Now, this is something that's being worked on right now, so it's not set in place, but eventually it will be set in place.
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5: Here's your 107.1 The Hawk forecast. Slight chance for storms overnight. Otherwise, cloudy skies expected. Lows of a low around 58. Winds out of the southeast, 10 to 20 miles per hour. Cloudy skies expected again. Sunday, chance of thunderstorms. Daytime highs approaching 77. Chance for storms. Sunday night, lows dip down to about 58. Overcast skies. For the South Dakota State Lottery, Weatherology Weather Center. I'm meteorologist Laura Lockley. Right now, it's 68 degrees.
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0: Hope you're loving the Aerosmith weekend. That one's called The Other Side. Artificial intelligence is infiltrating the supernatural, too. A new study found that tarot readers are turning to AI for guidance. The fortune tellers want to manage uncertainty, generate multiple interpretations of the same spread, and speed up a process that can take an hour or more now. So tarot AI is something that's catching.
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6: Here's your 107.1 The Hawk forecast. Chance of thunderstorms overnight, otherwise cloudy skies expected. Lows dip down to about 58. Southeasterly winds 10 to 20 miles per hour. Chance of thunderstorms Sunday, daytime highs approaching 77. Overcast skies. Cloudy skies Sunday night. Chance for storms, lows dip down to about 59. From the South Dakota State Lottery Weatherology Weather Center, I'm meteorologist Laura Lockett. Currently, it's 68 degrees.
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0: Hey, it's Marty. Hope you're enjoying your weekend. 107.1. Rock out some Nirvana. Come as you are.

0: time for another round of Who Are You? Are you a wayward son? Or are you just a little silhouette of a man?
1: Scaramouche, will you do the fandango?
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0: Yeah, that is total. Hold the line. So the next time you leave the doctor's office, say a little prayer. Yeah, 5 minutes of prayer after a routine clinic visit is linked in reductions in both pain and anxiety that you might be suffering. So just say a little prayer when you're leaving the doctor's office if you don't do that. A lot of people say a little prayer before they go to the doctor's office, right? That's another whole conversation.
1: 1071 The Hawk.
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8: April 12, 1955. The polio vaccine is officially declared safe and effective. A monumental medical breakthrough successfully eradicated this crippling disease. Dr. Jonas Salk, a virologist and researcher at the University of Pittsburgh, championed the effort in the early 1950s when polio epidemics devastated thousands and caused panic across the globe.
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0: 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With guitars bigger than a bar fight and a voice that could sand wood. The Bad Boys from Boston are back in the saddle all weekend long.
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0: an Aerosmith weekend, the best of Aerosmith all weekend long. It's one of my favorite ones called What It Takes from Aerosmith. So living in the city makes people tougher, right? Studies have shown that. The same holds true for animals. A global analysis of 81 wildlife studies found that animals who live in a city tend to be more bold, more aggressive, and more active than the same species who might live in rural areas. So it kind of goes for, human beings and animals, since you're a little bit tougher if you live in the city.
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And now, our pledge to you. We will be thoughtful with our song choices. We will play these songs in perpetuity. And we will assume you are always listening. If you agree with these terms, then please turn it up. 107.1 The Hawk.

0: you love your Aerosmith, this is the weekend for you. It's an Aerosmith weekend, the best of Aerosmith all weekend long. That one's called Come Together. So the best way to quit smoking is to buy vapes, nicotine e-cigarettes experts say. For smoking lasting at least 6 months, the rate at which people quit are between 20 and 40% higher when using nicotine vapes compared with other popular methods. Vapes outperform nicotine replacement methods, including gum, lozenges, and even patches. This is all according to a research journal that was put out.
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10: July 1969. The world watched, breathless, as American astronaut Neil Armstrong stepped onto another world.
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10: 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We looked at the stars and decided to go there. 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
12: Hello, I'm Sergeant Vukovic with the Brookings Police Department. Now through Sunday, May 31st, law enforcement officials will be out in full force, taking part in a national clicket or ticket seatbelt enforcement mobilization. They'll be cracking down on motorists who are not seatbelted. The Brookings Police Department and the South Dakota Office of Highway Safety want to remind you that seatbelts save thousands of lives every year. That's why we'll be out 24/7 to cut down on the number of people that are killed or injured because they weren't buckled up. Remember, clicket or ticket.
10: September 11, 2001, a Tuesday morning that forever altered the American landscape. A daylight attack that Americans saw and heard in real time.
13: There, yeah, now remember, oh my God.
14: That looks like a second plane. So this looks like it is some sort of a concerted effort to attack.
10: We remember the courage of first responders. We remember strangers becoming neighbors as President Bush addressed the nation.
15: Today, our fellow citizens, our way of life, our very freedom came under attack. These acts shatter steel, but they cannot dent the steel of American resolve.
10: Through tragedy, we found unity. A reminder that when tested, there is one American heartbeat with the rhythm of service, sacrifice, and love for our fellow citizens. 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
5: Here's your 107.1 The Hawk forecast. Chance of thunderstorms overnight, otherwise cloudy skies expected. Lows dip down to about 58. Southeasterly winds 10 to 20 miles per hour. Chance of thunderstorms Sunday, daytime highs approaching 77. Overcast skies. Cloudy skies Sunday night. Chance for storms. Lows dip down to about 59. From the South Dakota State Lottery Weatherology Weather Center, a meteorologist, Laura Lockett. Currently 68.
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0: Happy weekend. Hope you enjoyed yours. We rock out some Def Leppard.

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0: 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It's an Aerosmith weekend, the best of Aerosmith all weekend long. Some air travelers are using skip lagging to save hundreds of dollars on tickets and airlines aren't really liking it. Skip lagging is the also known as the hidden city ticketing. It's when a passenger books a connecting flight but gets off at the layover city and then stays there because the ticket price was cheaper. I mean, I don't know why the airlines don't like it. If they offer it, then why not? If you can save some money.
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3: 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Christmas, 1776. The American Revolution was nearly lost. Morale was gone, the army was freezing, and the British expected victory. But George Washington didn't give up. In a daring midnight crossing of the ice-choked Delaware River, his troops turned defeat into a shocking victory at Trenton. The crossing of the Delaware wasn't just a battle, it was resilience in action. And when the odds were impossible, Americans found a way. 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
4: Here's your 1071 The Hawk forecast. Chance of thunderstorms overnight, otherwise cloudy skies expected. Lows dip down to about 58. Southeasterly winds 10 to 20 miles per hour. Chance of thunderstorms Sunday, daytime highs approaching 77. Overcast skies. Cloudy skies Sunday night. Chance for storms. Lows dip down to about 59. From the South Dakota State Lottery Meteorology Weather Center, a meteorologist, Laura Lockett. Currently 68.
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is a band made of raw swagger and chaos. With guitars bigger than a bar fight and a voice that could sand wood. The Bat Boys from Boston are back in the saddle all weekend long. 107.1 The Hawk.

0: back in the Santa weekend, the best of Aerosmith all weekend long. 84% of women on a regular basis groom and shave like their, you know, hair under legs or under their arms. Yes, shaving is the most common grooming method, 61%. So, you know, when you're going to public, there's some ladies who don't want to shave their legs or under their arms, and that's fine, too. It looks like majority, 84% of women, it took a poll, say they do that before they go into public, probably, you know, pretty much every day or every other day.
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10: Here's your 107.1 The Hawk forecast. Chance of thunderstorms overnight. Otherwise, cloudy skies expected. Lows dip down to about 58. Southeasterly winds 10 to 20 miles per hour. Chance of thunderstorms Sunday. Daytime highs approaching 77. Overcast skies. Cloudy skies Sunday night. Chance for storms. Lows dip down to about 59. From the South Dakota State Lottery Weatherology Weather Center. A meteorologist, Laura Lockett. Currently 68.
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0: It's one of my all-time favorite bands, Steve Miller Band, and Take the Money and Run. So being an obnoxious eater won't help you gain friends, but it could help you lose weight. Researchers found that loud chewers ate fewer snacks than ones who ate more quiet. The noisy munching makes you extra aware of your mouth, forcing you to eat more mindfully, according to experts. Again, not going to have much friends, though. Like, people who chew loud and stuff, you're going to get a lot of looks. Especially if you're, you know, trying to date and stuff like that. So don't be that loud to her.
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12: Christmas, 1776. The American Revolution was nearly lost. Morale was gone, the army was freezing, and the British expected victory. But George Washington didn't give up. In a daring midnight crossing of the ice-choked Delaware River, his troops turned defeat into a shocking victory at Trenton. The crossing of the Delaware wasn't just a battle, it was resilience in action. When the odds were impossible, Americans found a way. 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

0: It is a Back in the Saddle weekend with the best of Aerosmith all weekend long. So if you have to get stung, which critter do you want to do the deed of stinging you? Hope for a bee sting. When certain types of bees sting, they lose their stingers and die. But if a wasp, hornet, or yellow jacket sting, right, they could do multiple stings because they do not lose their stinger. So if you have to choose, hope it's just a regular bee that loses its
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3: 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Meriwether Lewis and William Clark and a crew of 30 set out into a vast, unmapped wilderness. They weren't just looking for a path to the Pacific. They were looking at the future of a continent. Their epic 8,000-mile-long trek became the first step in the United States' westward expansion. 250 years ago, the borders were small, but our curiosity was boundless, because the American spirit has always been defined by what lies just over the next horizon. 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
4: 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It is not just a suggestion. Hello, I'm Sergeant Vukovic with the Brookings Police Department. If every person was properly restrained on every trip, thousands of additional lives could be saved. 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Now through Sunday, May 31st, the Brookings Police Department and the South Dakota Office of Highway Safety want to remind everyone to buckle up day or night.
5: Here's your 107.1 The Hawk forecast. Chance of thunderstorms overnight, otherwise cloudy skies expected. Lows dip down to about 58. Southeasterly winds 10 to 20 miles per hour. Chance of thunderstorms Sunday, daytime highs approaching 76. Overcast skies. Cloudy skies Sunday night. Chance for storms, lows dip down to about 59. From the South Dakota State Lottery Weatherology Weather Center, I'm meteorologist Laura Lockett. Right now, 66.
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That is Pink Floyd. Hey, it's Marty. So we're going to talk about sleeping with a fan when it's hot outside, and I'll tell you why I'm talking about that after Joan Jett and the Blackhearts.

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All weekend long, the Toxic Twins are back in the South. 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

0: Back in the Saddle weekend, the best of Aerosmith all weekend long. So if you know anybody who loves Aerosmith, tell them to tune in this weekend. We're having some fun with that. When the weather's hot and you can't sleep, here's a tip. Use a fan. It's not just the fan's going to help you when you're too hot to sleep. It's also how it's positioned. Instead of pointing it straight at your face, turn it around, blow the hot air out. Yes, if you point the fan towards a window, it takes the hot air that's in the room and blows it outside. So just a little tip.
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2: The U.S. Treasury quietly released its official financial report for 2025. It appears by its own numbers, the U.S. government seems insolvent. 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
7: April 12, 1955. The polio vaccine is officially declared safe and effective. A monumental medical breakthrough successfully eradicated this crippling disease. Dr. Jonas Salk, a virologist and researcher at the University of Pittsburgh, championed the effort in the early 1950s when polio epidemics devastated thousands and caused panic across the globe.
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10: Who owns the patent on this vaccine?
11: Well, the people, I would say. 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
0: Here's your 107.1 The Hawk forecast. Chance of thunderstorms overnight. Otherwise, cloudy skies expected. Lows dip down to about 58. Southeasterly winds 10 to 20 miles per hour. Cloudy skies expected again Sunday. Chance of thunderstorms. Daytime highs approaching 77. Chance for storms Sunday night. Lows dip down to about 59. Cloudy skies. From the South Dakota State Lottery Weatherology Weather Center, I'm meteorologist Paul Frobley. Currently 66.
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14: Hey, it's Marty. Hope you're enjoying your weekend. Blind Melon, though, right?

0: That is free and all right now. So more than 90% of children play video games, according to the latest market research. But before parents start freaking out, they should know that video games help kids be more resilient. It's often necessary to fail in order to do better, right? And video games teach kids to fail, but then try again. So some experts say it's a
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3: 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It appears by its own numbers, the U.S. government seems insolvent. It's reported that the Treasury shows about $6 trillion in assets and over $47 trillion in liabilities. 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

0: 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The Bad Boys from Boston are back in the saddle all weekend long.
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0: back from the Santa weekend, the best of Aerosmith all weekend long. So the kind of pet you love reveals something about you. For instance, if you love birds, then you're outgoing. If you love reptiles, then you're a leader. If you cuddle up, right? If you like to cuddle up with cats, then you're adventurous. And if you like fish, then you're perceptive. So something about the pet that you like says something about your personality as well.
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2: Hello, I'm Sergeant Manny Langstrat with the Brookings County Sheriff's Office. Beginning Monday, May 11th through Sunday, May 31st, law enforcement officials will be out in full force taking part in the National Click It or Ticket Seatbelt Enforcement Mobilization, cracking down on motorists who are not belted. The Brookings County Sheriff's Office and the South Dakota Office of Highway Safety want to remind you that seatbelts save thousands of lives every year, but far too many motorists are still not buckling up. That's why we will be out 24/7 to cut down on the number of people that are killed or injured because they weren't buckled up. Remember, click it or ticket.
3: Here's your 107.1 The Hawk forecast. Chance of thunderstorms overnight. Otherwise, cloudy skies expected. Lows dip down to about 58. Southeasterly winds 10 to 20 miles per hour. Cloudy skies expected again Sunday. Chance of thunderstorms. Daytime highs approaching 77. Chance for storms Sunday night. Lows dip down to about 59. Cloudy skies. From the South Dakota State Lottery Weatherology Weather Center, I'm meteorologist Paul Frobley. Currently 66.
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I'm Jackson Beckham. How you doing? Jonathan Cain, founding member of Journey, will no longer be touring with the band. He's got other plans. I'll tell you more next. Here's Asia, Heat of the Moment.

0: It's a Back in the Saddle weekend, all about Aerosmith, Janie's Got a Gun. Founding member and keyboardist Jonathan Cain of the band Journey has now announced he's retiring from the band. Once the farewell tour has wrapped up, Jonathan Cain will be transitioning into Christian music and ministry. Best of luck to Jonathan. 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
8: Here's your 107.1 The Hawk forecast. Chance for storms today. Otherwise, overcast. High temperatures reach up to 77. Southeasterly winds 10 to 20 miles per hour. Cloudy skies again tonight. Chance of thunderstorms. Lows dip down to about 59. Slight chance for storms tomorrow. Highs level off around 80. Sunshine mixed with clouds at times. From the South Dakota State Lottery Weatherology Weather Center, I'm meteorologist Paul Frombly. Right now, 66.
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0: A true classic from Led Zeppelin. It's Dear Maker, or is it Dire Maker? Are you ready for the summer? It's time for a road trip. Or is it? The headlines say record summer travel this year, but that's not matching up with this statistic. 4 in 10 Americans ain't going nowhere. Not be taking a single trip this summer. And of course, we know the reason why people are staying home and not getting out on the road. It's what you see at the gas pump. Incredibly high gas prices.
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2: The U.S. Treasury quietly released its official financial report for 2025. It appears by its own numbers, the U.S. government seems insolvent. It's reported that the Treasury shows about $6 trillion in assets and over $47 trillion in liabilities. Add it all up, and it looks like the U.S. owes more than $130 trillion it doesn't have. 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

0: It's a Back in the Saddle weekend, all about Aerosmith and great Boston rock tunes from America's best-selling hard rock band of all time, Aerosmith. Draw the line. Jackson Beckham here. It's the weekend. It's almost summer. What's the best kind of weekend activity? 64% of us say the best kind of weekend is one with no plans at all. When we do want to get out on the weekend, do we like going where there are large groups? Uh-uh. We prefer to be around about four people on the weekend.
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3: Here's your 107.1 The Hawk forecast. Chance for storms today, otherwise overcast. High temperatures reach up to 77. Southeasterly winds 10 to 20 miles per hour. Cloudy skies again tonight. Chance of thunderstorms. Lows dip down to about 59. Slight chance for storms tomorrow. Highs level off around 80. Sunshine mixed with clouds at times. From the South Dakota State Lottery Weatherology Weather Center, I'm meteorologist Paul Frombley. Right now, it's 64 degrees.
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0: It's a Back in the Saddle weekend featuring Aerosmith, Walk This Way. The Black Crowes recently kicked off their Southern Hospitality Tour at the Moody Center in Austin, Texas. Frontman Chris Robinson said, "You know what you do at a rock and roll show? You play rock and roll songs. Should be a great tour for the Black Crowes." 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
10: Here's your 107.1 The Hawk forecast. Chance for storms today, otherwise overcast. High temperatures reach up to 77. Southeasterly winds 10 to 20 miles per hour. Cloudy skies again tonight. Chance of thunderstorms. Lows dip down to about 59. Slight chance for storms tomorrow. Highs level off around 80. Sunshine mixed with clouds at times. From the South Dakota State Lottery Weatherology Weather Center, I'm meteorologist Paul Trombley. Right now, it's 61 degrees.
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0: Tom Petty with the American Girl. Summer's just about here. What's your favorite inexpensive summer activity? Topping the list, 64% said a day at the beach or the pool. Going to an ice cream parlor was chosen by 23%. 8% say their favorite inexpensive activity, heading to a county fair. And 5% said, we like to play miniature golf in the summertime.
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0: 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Remember Walking in the Sand, Jackson Beckham here. 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Not a big surprise. 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
4: Here's your 107.1 The Hawk forecast. Chance for storms today. Otherwise, overcast. High temperatures reach up to 77. Southeasterly winds 10 to 20 miles per hour. Cloudy skies again tonight. Chance of thunderstorms. Lows dip down to about 59. Slight chance for storms tomorrow. Highs level off around 80. Sunshine mixed with clouds at times. From the South Dakota State Lottery Weatherology Weather Center, I'm meteorologist Paul Trombley. Right now, it's 61 degrees.
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8: 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Yeah, yeah, yeah. That leads me to our next song.
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It's Eddie Money. Two tickets to paradise. I'm Jackson Beckham. The original Guess Who lineup, Burton Cummings and Randy Bachman, currently touring across Canada, getting ready to head to the U.S. in late June. I'll tell you more just ahead. Bryan Adams, Run to You.

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0: It's a Back in the Saddle weekend, a classic from Aerosmith, it's Dream On. Burton Cummings and Randy Bachman are touring together as the Guess Who, the original lineup, for the first time in 23 years. Making their way across Canada now, Toronto, Winnipeg, Calgary, Edmonton, and more, they'll be entering the U.S. on June 25th at a casino in Minnesota. Check them out. 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
7: 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They weren't just looking for a path to the Pacific. They were looking at the future of a continent. Their epic 8,000-mile-long trek became the first step in the United States' westward expansion. 250 years ago, the borders were small, but our curiosity was boundless. Because the American spirit has always been defined by what lies just over the next horizon. 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
8: Here's your 107.1 The Hawk forecast. Chance for storms today. Otherwise, overcast. High temperatures reach up to 77. Southeasterly winds 10 to 20 miles per hour. Cloudy skies again tonight. Chance of thunderstorms. Lows dip down to about 59. Slight chance for storms tomorrow. Highs level off around 80. Sunshine mixed with clouds at times. From the South Dakota State Lottery Weatherology Weather Center, I'm meteorologist Paul Trombley. Right now, it's 61 degrees.
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0: It's Supertramp from Breakfast in America. Take the long way home. Are you ready for the summer? It's just about here. Americans are looking for a relaxed, low-pressure summer this year. Plenty of backyard barbecues and pizza nights. Survey says both men and women, nearly half, say their perfect season is low pressure and relaxed, just chill. Also looking forward to simple moments like hanging out in the backyard with family and friends. Yes, gas prices are one thing, but if you got a nice place to hang out at home, you're fine. Enjoy the summer season.
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With guitars bigger than a bar fight and a voice that could sand wood. The Bad Boys from Boston are back in the saddle all weekend long. 107.1 The Hawk.

0: It's a Back in the Saddle weekend, all about Aerosmith and great Boston rock tunes from America's best-selling hard rock band of all time. That's Aerosmith doing Train Kept a Rollin'. Jackson Beckham here. If someone in your life is 65 or older, make sure they have eggs for breakfast. People 65 and up may be able to reduce their risk of Alzheimer's by eating eggs. The study showed eating at least 5 eggs a week is associated with a 27% lower risk of Alzheimer's. Who knew? Make sure the old folks get some eggs for breakfast.
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4: Here's your 107.1, the Hawk forecast. Chance for storms today. Otherwise, overcast. High temperatures reach up to 77. Southeasterly winds 10 to 20 miles per hour. Cloudy skies again tonight. Chance of thunderstorms. Lows dip down to about 59. Slight chance for storms tomorrow. Highs level off around 80. Sunshine mixed with clouds at times. From the South Dakota State Lottery Weatherology Weather Center, I'm meteorologist Paul Frombley. Right now, 60.
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the Doobie Brothers, and China Grove. I'm Jackson Beckham. Recently, Paul McCartney was informed of a performance by Prince of The Long and Winding Road. Now, Sir Macca has an idea about that. We'll share it with you next. It's the Scorpion. Rock you like a hurricane.

0: It's a Back in the Saddle weekend with Aerosmith, same old song and dance. Recently, Sir Macca, Paul McCartney, was informed of a concert performance by Prince. He did Long and Winding Road 12 times, and Paul got a hold of the recording. He said it's kind of rocky, some really good guitar on it. Paul's going to ask permission to do a duet after Prince's death. He says it could be something really cool. We'll have to listen for it. 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
9: Here's your 107.1 The Hawk forecast. Daytime highs approaching 77 today. Under cloudy skies with a chance of thunderstorms. Southeasterly winds 10 to 20 miles per hour. Overcast skies again tonight. Chance of thunderstorms. Lows dip down to about 59. A blend of clouds and sun tomorrow. Slight chance for showers. Daytime highs approaching 80. From the South Dakota State Lottery Weatherology Weather Center, I'm meteorologist Paul Trombley. Currently 61.
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0: That is bad company. It's summertime. You ready for vacation? Hopefully you have some vacation time coming up this season. How long does it take you to feel relaxed when you are on vacation? Survey says the average amount of time adults say it takes to finally relax is 2.6 days. Come on now. 6% say they never feel relaxed, sadly, no matter how long the vacation is. Come on, it's vacation. Just relax.
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0: It's a Back in the Saddle weekend all about Aerosmith and great Boston rock tunes from America's best-selling hard rock band of all time, Aerosmith with Steven Tyler. That's crying. Jackson Beckham here. Here's a question. Are you a hopeful person? That's a good thing. If I find that people who have hope are happier with what they have, and hopeful people take fewer risks and live longer. So keep the hope going, will you? Keep safe and keep smiling.
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3: Here's your 107.1 The Hawk forecast. Daytime highs approaching 77 today. Under cloudy skies with a chance of thunderstorms. Southeasterly winds 10 to 20 miles per hour. Overcast skies again tonight. Chance of thunderstorms. Lows dip down to about 59. A blend of clouds and sun tomorrow. Slight chance for showers. Daytime highs approaching 80. From the South Dakota State Lottery Weatherology Weather Center, I'm meteorologist Paul Frombley. Right now, it's 63 degrees.
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Jimi Hendrix, Purple Haze. Hi, I'm Jack Kelly. It's Sunday, the last day of May. And the last day of the weekend. Make the best out of it. Now here's the Tubes, and she's one of a kind. She's a beauty.

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With guitars bigger than a bar fight and a voice that could sand wood. The Bad Boys from Boston are back in the saddle all weekend long. 107.1 The Hawk.

0: Hey, that dude looks like a lady. That's Aerosmith. Back in the South this weekend featuring the Rockers from Boston. Maybe a movie today or sometime this week. Here's the box office winners from last weekend. Star Wars, a new Star Wars movie, first one in 7 years. Took in $100 million at the box office. Number two is Obsession. Number three movie is Michael Jackson's biopic, Michael. And the number four movie in theaters everywhere, The Devil Wears Prada 2. And the number five movie, The Sheep Detectives. All in the theater near you.
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11: Here's your 107.1 The Hawk forecast. Daytime highs approaching 77 today. Under cloudy skies with a chance of thunderstorms. Southeasterly winds 10 to 20 miles per hour. Overcast skies again tonight. Chance of thunderstorms. Lows dip down to about 59. A blend of clouds and sun tomorrow. Slight chance for showers. Daytime highs approaching 80. From the South Dakota State Lottery Weatherology Weather Center, I'm meteorologist Paul Frombley. Currently 64.
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1: Led Zeppelin, Stairway to Heaven, here on Sunday, May 31st. My name is Jack Kelly. Did you have a nice weekend last weekend on Memorial Weekend? Big beer drinking weekend. Hopefully you didn't drink too much. Never drink or drive. 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Scottish scientists have proven what every bar customer knows. No kidding. A member of the opposite sex will look 25% more attractive after you drink two or three glasses of beer or wine. Again, please drink responsibly.
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0: Angel Aerosmith featuring those boys from Boston back in the saddle weekend. I'm Jack Kelly. Need something to stream? Here's some of my favorite shows. I just wrapped up The Burrows on Netflix. Good series. Two guys who produced Stranger Things produced The Burrows. And it's kind of like Stranger Things, but it's good. Eight episodes on Netflix again. It's called The Burrows.
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6: Here's your 107.1 The Hawk forecast. Daytime highs approaching 77 today. Under cloudy skies with a chance of thunderstorms. Southeasterly winds 10 to 20 miles per hour. Overcast skies again tonight. Chance of thunderstorms. Lows dip down to about 59. A blend of clouds and sun. Tomorrow, slight chance for showers. Daytime highs approaching 80. From the South Dakota State Lottery Weatherology Weather Center, I'm meteorologist Paul Frombley. Right now, it's 66 degrees.
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That is Queen, Killer Queen, here with Jack Kelly. Happy Sunday. Going out to dinner tonight? We'll talk about that coming up. Now here's Stevie Nicks.

Stop your crying and turn up the radio. All weekend long, the Toxic Twins are back in the South. Yeah. 107.1, The Hawk.

0: Back in the Saddle Weekend as we feature Aerosmith, those rockers from Boston. And that was Last Child. It's Sunday, last day of the May. Are you going out to dinner tonight? Here's a tip for you from All Recipes. We're going to talk about going out to dinner specifically on Sundays. Sunday is the day that most chefs say you should stay clear of restaurants, especially fine dining. And why is that? Well, they say that's the day when the best staff are off and the ingredients have been around for a while.
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12: Here's your 107.1 The Hawk forecast. Daytime highs approaching 77 today. Under cloudy skies with a chance of thunderstorms. Southeasterly winds 10 to 20 miles per hour. Overcast skies again tonight. Chance of thunderstorms. Lows dip down to about 59. A blend of clouds and sun. Tomorrow, slight chance for showers. Daytime highs approaching 80. From the South Dakota State Lottery Weatherology Weather Center, I'm meteorologist Paul Frombley. Right now, 68.
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0: It's Sunday, the last day of May, and the last day of the weekend. Enjoy it. 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

0: Dear listener, before we continue, please agree to our terms and conditions. 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

0: I'm Jack Kelly. Who are you? I hope you know who you are. That's a who. Are you a Harry Potter fan? Well, did you hear the news this week? HBO's Max Harry Potter reboot is going to premiere on Christmas Day with a new cast. Dominic McLaughlin stars as Harry alongside Arbella Stanton and Elster Stout, with veteran actors like John Lithgow and Janet McTeer in key roles. Again, HBO's Max Harry Potter reboot will happen on Christmas Day.
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0: 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With guitars bigger than a bar fight and a voice that could sand wood. 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

0: This is Aerosmith and Crazy, Back in the Saddle weekend featuring the boys from Boston. And are you fed up with the USA, thinking about going and living in a different country? A lot of people are feeling that way, according to Splash Travel. Surveys show millions have already looked into it. And these are the countries where the grass looks greener, in order: Canada, Mexico, United Kingdom, Australia, and Italy.
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7: Here's your 107.1 The Hawk forecast. Daytime highs approaching 77 today. Under cloudy skies with a chance of thunderstorms. Southeasterly winds 10 to 20 miles per hour. Overcast skies again tonight. Chance of thunderstorms. Lows dip down to about 59. A blend of clouds and sun tomorrow. Slight chance for showers. Daytime highs approaching 80. From the South Dakota State Lottery Weatherology Weather Center, I'm meteorologist Paul Frombley. Currently, it's 70 degrees.
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Hart and Barracuda here on Sunday, last day of the May. Did you have a good week at work? Got a tip for you to stay away from crabby coworkers coming up here with Jack Kelly, John Mellencamp, and Small Town.

0: The other side, Errol Smith, back in the saddle weekend. Back to work tomorrow for most people. So let's talk about work. 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
11: Here's your 107.1 The Hawk forecast. Cloudy skies with a few peaks of sun today, with a chance for storms. Highs level off around 77. Winds out of the southeast, 10 to 20 miles per hour. Chance of thunderstorms tonight. Lows level off around 59. Overcast skies. Sunshine mixed with clouds at times tomorrow. Slight chance of rain showers. High temperatures reach up to 80. From the South Dakota State Lottery Weatherology Weather Center, I'm meteorologist Paul Probley. Currently, it's 70 degrees.
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0: Led Zeppelin, Whole Lot of Love. Here with Jack Kelly, Sunday, last day of May. If you need something to stream, here's the most watched shows right now, according to a boardroom. Number one's on Netflix. Nemesis, number two's on Netflix. The Roast of Kevin Hart. Number three, Prime Video. Off Campus, number four show, Missing in Action. That's on Peacock. And a series I like that's number five is on Paramount Plus. Spinoff of Yellowstone. We're talking about Dutton Ranch.
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0: 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The Hawk.
1: 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Oh, good morning, Mr. Tyler. Going down?

0: 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Love in an elevator? No, I haven't tried that one. I don't plan on it. Aerosmith, back in the saddle this weekend as we feature all their great hits and album tracks, the Rockers from Boston.
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7: Here's your 107.1 The Hawk forecast.
8: Cloudy skies with a few peaks of sun today,
7: with a chance for storms.
8: Highs level off around 77.
7: Winds out of the southeast, 10 to 20 miles per hour.
8: Chance of thunderstorms tonight. Lows level off around 59. Overcast skies. Sunshine mixed with clouds at times tomorrow.
7: Slight chance of rain showers.
8: High temperatures reach up to 80.
7: From the South Dakota State Lottery Weatherology Weather Center, I'm meteorologist Paul Trombley. Right now, 68.
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Happy Sunday, my friend. This is Jack Kelly. Last day of the May. And by the way, how do you handle a hangover? We'll talk about it. Coming up, and now here's Van Halen, Why Can't This Be Love?

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With guitars bigger than a bar fight and a voice that could sand wood. The Bad Boys from Boston are back in the saddle all weekend long. 107.1 The Hawk.

0: Have a hangover this weekend? Jeez. We'll talk about that first. That was Come Together, Aerosmith, Back in the Saddle Weekend. And how do you handle a hangover? 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
9: Here's your 107.1 The Hawk forecast. Chance of thunderstorms this afternoon. Otherwise, cloudy skies with a few peaks of sun. High temperatures reach up to 77. Southeast winds 10 to 20 miles per hour. Overcast skies tonight. Chance of thunderstorms. Lows dip down to about 59. Slight chance of rain showers tomorrow. Daytime highs approaching 80. Sunshine mixed with clouds at times. From the South Dakota State Lottery Weatherology Weather Center, I'm meteorologist Paul Trombley. Right now, it's 67 degrees.
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0: That is Joe Walsh, Rocky Mountain Way. Let's talk about comedian Adam Sandler. His fans have been upset with him this week because he showed up at his wife's movie premiere with a hoodie on and sweatpants. How could he do that? His wife, Jackie, 51, she's going to be in the world premiere of the upcoming Netflix movie Office Romance alongside of Jennifer Lopez. And that hits Netflix on June 5th.
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8: April 12, 1955. The polio vaccine is officially declared safe and effective. A monumental medical breakthrough successfully eradicated this crippling disease. Dr. Jonas Salk, a virologist and researcher at the University of Pittsburgh, championed the effort in the early 1950s when polio epidemics devastated thousands and caused panic across the globe.
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0: Back in the Saddle this weekend, featuring the rockers from Boston Aerosmith. Have you ever ridden a bicycle around? Maybe you ought to get it out and start, or just buy one and start riding it. A review of like 87 studies across 19 countries found bicycling is linked to better mood, fewer depressive symptoms, sharper thinking, and stronger social connections. But when you're out there on a bicycle, be careful.
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6: Here's your 107.1 The Hawk forecast. Chance of thunderstorms this afternoon. Otherwise, cloudy skies with a few peaks of sun. High temperatures reach up to 77. Southeast winds 10 to 20 miles per hour. Overcast skies tonight. Chance of thunderstorms. Lows dip down to about 59. Slight chance of rain showers tomorrow. Daytime highs approaching 80. Sunshine mixed with clouds at times. From the South Dakota State Lottery Weatherology Weather Center, I'm meteorologist Paul Trombley. Right now, it's 67 degrees.
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0: Hey, you doing okay? We're doing great. Back in the Saddle Weekend, featuring those rockers from Boston. Boy, they've sold a lot of albums, Aerosmith. Maybe a movie today or perhaps sometime this week. Number one movie by a mile is Star Wars. It's been 7 years since they released the Star Wars movie, and it took in $100 million at the box office last weekend. Number two is Obsession. Number three, Michael Jackson's biopic, Michael, still up there. Number four, The Devil Wears Prada 2, and the number five movie in theaters everywhere, The Sheep Detectives. It's the Everything on Sale Memorial Day event from Sleep Number. 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
7: September 11, 2001, a Tuesday morning that forever altered the American landscape. A daylight attack that Americans saw and heard in real time.
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9: 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So this looks like it is some sort of a concerted effort to attack.
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4: Here's your 107.1 The Hawk forecast. Chance of thunderstorms this afternoon. Otherwise, cloudy skies with a few peaks of sun. High temperatures reach up to 77. Southeast winds 10 to 20 miles per hour. Overcast skies tonight. Chance of thunderstorms. Lows dip down to about 59. Slight chance of rain showers tomorrow. Daytime highs approaching 80. Sunshine mixed with clouds at times. From the South Dakota State Lottery Weatherology Weather Center, I'm meteorologist Paul Crombley. Currently 68.
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0: Hey, you doing okay, my friend, here on the last day of May. Where did May go? And it's also the last day of the weekend, so make the best out of it. Enjoy yourself. Now here's Metallica.

0: time for another round of Who Are You? 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Are you more like a barracuda?
1: Barracuda.
0: Oh. 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

0: That is Queen here with Jack Kelly. Crazy Little Thing Called Love. It's Sunday, last day of May, and here's a tip for you. Thinking about going out to a real nice restaurant tonight? Just keep this in mind. All recipes do a survey, and Sunday is the day that most chefs say you should stay clear of restaurants, especially fine dining. That's the day when the best staff members are off. They took the day off, and the ingredients have been around a bit.
1: 1071, The Hawk.
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0: made of raw swagger and chaos. 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The Bad Boys from Boston are back in the saddle all weekend long.
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0: Living on the edge. It feels that way these days. Aerosmith, Back in the Saddle weekend. Are you a Harry Potter fan? Good news here. HBO Max announced the reboot of Harry Potter Christmas Day with a new cast. Dominic McLaughlin stars as Harry, alongside Arabella Stanton and Alastair Stout, with veteran actors like John Lithgow and Janet McTeer in key roles. It's happening, the reboot of Harry Potter on Christmas Day.
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7: Here's your 107.1 The Hawk forecast. Chance of thunderstorms this afternoon. Otherwise, cloudy skies with a few peaks of sun. High temperatures reach up to 77. Southeast winds 10 to 20 miles per hour. Overcast skies tonight. Chance of thunderstorms. Lows dip down to about 59. Slight chance of rain showers tomorrow. Daytime highs approaching 80. Sunshine mixed with clouds at times. From the South Dakota State Lottery Weatherology Weather Center, I'm meteorologist Paul Crombley. Right now, it's 70 degrees.
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0: time for another round of Who Are You? Are you more like Tom Sawyer? Or are you more of a Tom Petty kind of person? 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Either way, rock and roll's got you covered.
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0: That's the very first song I ever heard in concert, and I was blown away. Aerosmith and Sweet Emotion. I'm Maria Danza on our Back in the Saddle weekend, and House of the Dragon is back. Season 3 is coming out. It's going to debut on June 21st. It's going to be 8 episodes, and they'll do new episodes weekly leading up to the season finale on August 9th, and they released the third preview if you want to check that out. 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
5: Here's your 107.1 The Hawk forecast. Slight chance for storms this afternoon, otherwise overcast. High temperatures reach up to 75. Southeast winds 10 to 15 miles per hour. Cloudy skies expected again tonight. Chance of thunderstorms. Lows dip down to about 58. Highs around 81 tomorrow. Sunshine mixed with clouds at times. From the South Dakota State Lottery Weatherology Weather Center, I'm meteorologist Paul Crombley. Right now, 71.
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0: 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The amplitude of these songs must always remain at 11. 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

0: Don't Look Back, that's Boston. I'm Maria Tanza, and let's look back just for a second to the 1994-95 baseball season. Remember the player strike started August 12th, lasted 232 days, concluded April 2nd, 1995. Well, this was all over a salary cap issue, right, between the Major League Baseball and Players Association, canceled 948 games, resulted in the cancellation of the 1994 postseason and World Series. It was the first time the Fall Classic hadn't played since 1904, and now they're doing that again. They're at a disagreement here. The players don't want a salary cap. Major League Baseball does. So let's hope they can work things out before next.
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Stop your crying and turn up the radio. All weekend long, the Toxic Twins are back in the South. One oh 7.1, The Hawk.

0: That's the theme of the whole weekend. Back in the Saddle, Aerosmith on our Back in the Saddle weekend. I'm Maria Danza. Thanks for hanging out with us. And you know, the whip crack wasn't used, wasn't made using a real whip. They hurt themselves using this bull whip, so they wound up using a 30-foot cord wrapped around microphones and a cap gun.
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4: Here's your 107.1 The Hawk forecast. Slight chance for storms this afternoon. Otherwise, overcast. High temperatures reach up to 75. Southeast winds 10 to 15 miles per hour. Cloudy skies expected again tonight. Chance of thunderstorms. Lows dip down to about 58. Highs around 81 tomorrow. Sunshine mixed with clouds at times. From the South Dakota State Lottery Weatherology Weather Center, I'm meteorologist Paul Trombley. Right now, 71.
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The Bad Boys from Boston are back in the saddle all weekend long. 107.1 The Hawk.

0: Aerosmith, Janie's Got a Gun, and our Back in the Saddle weekend. I'm Maria Danz. I hope you're having a fantastic Sunday. And, well, they're already talking about who might headline the Super Bowl halftime show on February 14th of 2027. It's on Valentine's Day. And they say that Miley Cyrus is currently the heavy betting favorite to headline the Super Bowl. Now, I don't know if that makes you happy or not, but she has not been officially confirmed for the performance, so stay tuned.
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13: Here's your 107.1 The Hawk forecast. Slight chance for storms this afternoon, otherwise overcast. High temperatures reach up to 75. Southeast winds 10 to 15 miles per hour. Cloudy skies expected again tonight. Chance of thunderstorms. Lows dip down to about 58. Highs around 81 tomorrow. Sunshine mixed with clouds at times. From the South Dakota State Lottery Weatherology Weather Center, I'm meteorologist Paul Probley. Currently, it's 72 degrees.
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0: 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Here's the Black Crowes, and she talks to angels.

0: time for another round of Who Are You? Are you a wayward son? Or are you just a little silhouette of a man?
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0: Cold as ice, that is Foreigner. I'm Maria Danza, and both Foreigner and Lou Gramm are on tour separately. I think they can do a couple of shows together, but Lou Gramm said that he loves touring. He said they get excited about seeing a large audience and then running out there and starting the first song is incredibly exciting. And this is all because he's promoting his new solo album, which came out in March. It's called Released, if you want to check it out, if you haven't already.
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9: 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The American Revolution was nearly lost. Morale was gone, the army was freezing, and the British expected victory. But George Washington didn't give up. In a daring midnight crossing of the ice-choked Delaware River, his troops turned defeat into a shocking victory at Trenton. The crossing of the Delaware wasn't just a battle, it was resilience in action. When the odds were impossible, Americans found a way. 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

0: I don't want to miss a thing. That's Aerosmith on our Back in the Saddle weekend. I'm Maria Danz, and I guess people are obsessed with the movie Obsession. The horror movie is breaking records. A big rise at the box office in its second week, more than the debut week. So they say Obsession is the only wide-release horror film on record to grow in the second weekend at the box office. And if you follow Rotten Tomatoes, they give it 96%. So I guess it's pretty good if you like that kind of thing. If you know me, I do not. But, yeah, you go ahead.
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5: Here's your 107.1 The Hawk forecast. Slight chance for storms this afternoon. Otherwise, overcast. High temperatures reach up to 75. Southeast winds 10 to 15 miles per hour. Cloudy skies expected again tonight. Chance of thunderstorms. Lows dip down to about 58. Highs around 81 tomorrow. Sunshine mixed with clouds at times. From the South Dakota State Lottery Weatherology Weather Center, I'm meteorologist Paul Frobley. Currently, it's 72 degrees.
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12: 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We should call Carrie. 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
13: Come on, you're my band. Yeah, yeah, yeah. That leads me to our next song.
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And now, our pledge to you. We will be thoughtful with our song choices. We will play these songs in perpetuity. And we will assume you are always listening. If you agree with these terms, then please turn it up. 107.1 The Hawk.

More than a feeling, that is Boston. I'm Maria Dance, and how do you feel about Travis and Jason Kelce writing a book? Well, it happened, and I'll tell you about it coming up. Right now, it's the Scorpions and Still Loving You.

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All weekend long, the Toxic Twins are back in the South. 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

0: Walk This Way, it's Aerosmith, and our Back in the Saddle weekend. I'm Maria Danza, and it looks like the Kelce Brothers have a book, and it's coming out on Tuesday. It's called No Dumb Questions and All of Our Dumbest Answers by Jason and Travis Kelce. And here's what the tagline reads about the book. It says, Brothers, Super Bowl champions, and now published authors. That's right, authors. Look, we're as surprised as you are. 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
0: Here's your 107.1 The Hawk forecast. Chance of thunderstorms tonight, otherwise cloudy skies. Lows of a low around 58. Southeast winds 8 to 16 miles per hour. Partly cloudy skies tomorrow. High temperatures reach up to 81. Lows of a low around 57 tomorrow night. Partly cloudy skies. Low 80s Tuesday and Wednesday with a chance for storms Wednesday. From the South Dakota State Lottery Weatherology Weather Center. I'm meteorologist Laura Lockett. Right now 73.
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0: When it comes to playing the best rock ever made, you've come to the right place. Here's Pearl Jam and Daughter.

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0: Peter Frampton and Baby I Love Your Way. I'm Maria Danza. Thanks so much for joining us this weekend. You know, Peter Frampton just released a new studio album, his first album of all new rock material in 16 years. It's called Carry the Light. And it was co-written with his son Julian Frampton. It's got guest appearances on there from Sheryl Crow, Bill Evans, Tom Morello, Graham Nash, and more. And it just came out on May 15th.
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0: draw the line. It's Aerosmith and our Back in the Saddle weekend. I'm Maria Danza. Thanks so much for hanging out with us. And, well, if you want to go to one of the most haunted houses in America, all you have to do is go to Washington, D.C. According to numerous presidents and first ladies and staff members who live there, they say the White House is widely considered to be one of the most haunted buildings in the U.S. Have you ever heard this? Over the last two centuries, they say dozens of supernatural experiences have been reported. And apparently Abraham Lincoln is the most frequently cited, which surprises me. You'd think he'd be hanging out at the Lincoln Memorial.
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0: Here's your 107.1 The Hawk forecast. Chance of thunderstorms tonight, otherwise cloudy skies. Lows of a low around 58. Southeast wind, 8 to 15 miles per hour. Partly cloudy skies. Tomorrow, high temperatures reach up to 81. Lows of a low around 57. Tomorrow night, partly cloudy skies. Low 80s, Tuesday and Wednesday, with a chance for storms Wednesday. From the South Dakota State Lottery, Weatherology Weather Center. A meteorologist, Laura Lockett. Right now, 75.
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0: Dream On, that's Aerosmith, and are back in the Saddle Weekend. I'm Maria Danza. Before that, we heard Ozzy and Shot in the Dark, and you may have heard that the Osbournes teamed up with a tech company to make an Ozzy avatar. And it will give fans the ability to have conversations, and you see Ozzy move and speak and respond as Ozzy would. And some fans are being like, what are you doing? This is terrible. Well, Jack is defending the criticism, and he said, here's the thing, it's going to be so tasteful. And it's really complex what we're doing. It's just not like hooking up an image of my dad. And, you know, this is some kind of high-level technology that we're going to be working with. And it's going to feel very real. And it's kind of wild how it'll be utilized. So, you know, I'm sure they wouldn't do anything to harm Ozzy's name. So it's probably going to be pretty cool.
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0: Here's your 107.1 The Hawk forecast. Chance of thunderstorms tonight, otherwise cloudy skies. Lows of a low around 58. Southeast winds 8 to 15 miles per hour. Partly cloudy skies tomorrow. High temperatures reach up to 81. Lows of a low around 57 tomorrow night. Partly cloudy skies. Low 80s Tuesday and Wednesday with a chance for storms Wednesday. From the South Dakota State Lottery Weatherology Weather Center. I'm meteorologist Laura Lockett. Currently 75.
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0: We're cranking up your favorite rock this weekend. Here's Tom Petty and You're So Bad.

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By continuing to listen to us, you agree to send pizza and beer. Cool? Cool. 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

0: Another great song from Physical Graffiti. That's Kashmir, Led Zeppelin, Amaria Danza. And are you ready for some hockey? Finally, it's almost June and hockey's still going on. The Stanley Cup is on the line. The Carolina Hurricanes and the Vegas Golden Knights are going to meet up in the 2026 Cup Final. And just so you know, it starts Tuesday in Raleigh, North Carolina. And so far, both teams have kind of ripped through the playoffs, so we'll see what happens. May the best team win.
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0: Remember, walking in the sand, that is Aerosmith, and our Back in the Saddle weekend. I'm Maria Danza, and Marilyn Monroe would have been 100 tomorrow. And there are these rare negatives that are up for auction at Heritage Auctions. Actually, one of these is in the book from Gloria Steinem that she did in 1988 called Monroe, Norma Jean. But five unpublished negatives are up for auction now. And they started off with a bid of $500. I have no idea what they're up to now, but you might want to check it out if you collect Marilyn Monroe stuff.
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4: Here's your 107.1 The Hawk forecast. Chance of thunderstorms tonight, otherwise cloudy skies. Lows of a low around 58. Southeast wind 8 to 15 miles per hour. Partly cloudy skies tomorrow. High temperatures reach up to 81. Lows of a low around 57 tomorrow night. Partly cloudy skies. Low 80s Tuesday and Wednesday with a chance for storms Wednesday. From the South Dakota State Lottery Weatherology Weather Center, a meteorologist, Laura Lockett. Currently 75.
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The Doors and Lover Medley. I'm Maria Tanza. And what does Joe Perry have to say about Aerosmith's future? I'm going to tell you coming up. Right now, it's Poison. Nothing but a good time.

made of raw swagger and chaos. With guitars bigger than a bar fight and a voice that could sand wood. The Bad Boys from Boston are back in the saddle all weekend long. 107.1 The Hawk.

Same old song and dance, Aerosmith, and our Back in the Saddle weekend. I'm Maria Danza, and will the band ever be back in the saddle? Joe Perry said they're still kind of definitely not in touring mode, but there are certainly other options, so we stay in touch because you just never know. Now, he's not saying yes, he's not saying no, he's not promising anything, but he's also leaving the door open. So, hey, we'll see. Hopefully Steven Tyler's voice is well and they can do a couple of things. You've got better things to do this summer than deal with old appliances. That's where Lowe's comes in with

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0: Here's your 107.1 The Hawk forecast. Chance of thunderstorms tonight, otherwise cloudy skies. Lows of a low around 58. Southeast winds 8 to 15 miles per hour. Partly cloudy skies tomorrow. High temperatures reach up to 81. Lows of a low around 57 tomorrow night. Partly cloudy skies. Low 80s Tuesday and Wednesday with a chance for storms Wednesday. From the South Dakota State Lottery Weatherology Weather Center, I'm meteorologist Laura Lockett. Currently 75.
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0: time for another round of Who Are You? Are you paranoid? Or are you comfortably numb? Doesn't matter. 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

0: I want you to want me. That's Cheap Trick. I'm Maria Danza, and this is kind of cool. There's a new coin designed to commemorate the United States' 250th anniversary, and this is according to the U.S. Mint. It is the semi-quincentennial quarter honoring the Declaration of Independence, and it'll be going to the Federal Reserve for distribution to commercial banks and financial institutions starting tomorrow. 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

0: Train kept a rolling. That's Aerosmith on our Back in the Saddle weekend. I'm Maria Danza. That song's been around for a long time. I don't know if you ever heard of Tiny Bradshaw, but he's this jazz and rhythm and blues musician, and he did that song in 1951. And that's going to do it for me for this Sunday. Thank you so much for joining us. I can't believe tomorrow is June already. So have a great day. Have a great week.
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3: Here's your 107.1 The Hawk forecast. Chance of thunderstorms tonight, otherwise cloudy skies. Lows of a low around 58. Southeast winds 8 to 15 miles per hour. Partly cloudy skies tomorrow. High temperatures reach up to 81. Lows of a low around 57 tomorrow night. Partly cloudy skies. Low 80s Tuesday and Wednesday with a chance for storms Wednesday. From the South Dakota State Lottery Meteorology Weather Center. A meteorologist, Laura Lockett. Currently 75.
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